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3: 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Put Arm on God.
4: Okay.
3: Gospel artist of the year, Diana Hamilton. 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Best Afrobeat, Afro pop artist of the year, Wendy Shay. 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Reggae dancehall artist of the year, Stoneboy, Obejisa. 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Best African song of the year, Davido featuring Omalay with You. 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Enso Nyamiye. Songwriter of the year, Blacko. Best rap performance of the year, Strongman. Lifetime Achievement Award, Daddy Lumba. 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Hip Life Artist of the Year, Kofi Kinata. Best New Artist of the Year, Kojo Black. Album of the Year, Blacko, Iron Boy. Artist of the Year, Blacko. So at that moment, Blacko won, I think.
4: Blacko got, I think, 4 or 5 awards.
3: Blacko CP 5 awards.
4: Yeah.
3: Actually, amazing. So all these are list of winners, TGMA 2025-2026, year under review, no mutu mi mini award. Now, other news, but you say, Abu Treka, Abu, all this month, somewhere I think November thereabout, Ebani Echi Abu Treka 2. Now, Ede Abu 2, no, the back and forth of the whole thing, no, I'm not quite very difficult. And Che Biani at is your money bill. Ah, yeah, just sure it is Biama and Wakufi. So, Nya could do, you know, the vibe between on any banner.
4: Yeah.
3: Now, and ya dear, if it dear go. Because we should send you a send a banner funeral. Now, share the way the son of Abu Treka was very happy to see his father back. Now, come now, dear, so easy. In the ma young country, Bia says, and Abu Ekufi. Now, Ubi Biano, what papers or person. Or file a nomination for Grammy. Grammy nomination for 2027.
4: Okay.
3: NJBR no date in the Babonte. Babonte is a Grammy fan cameo. Now, Ubi to me a con, Akubi, and what to me a code, Akubi. Or support the Zara man, say, because of TGMA red carpet, one could not be because they'll say the fashion culture of Ghana, you've lost it. This is the will be a Tadibian, will be a Tamil, will say, or your fashion. But the fashion culture of Ghana, no, yeah, yeah, you want say go out, chairman, come and tell you, say, from Egypt to the Pharaoh, good, be Ghanaian, I don't know. Na young can say yasin this year, a branch be in Nkrumah, if na a movie, shot, and you be say fresh nine, and you know, red carpet, there's a movie, massive by a shout out to a movie. Yeah, I'm moving called Red Carpet.
4: I see.
3: Honorable Davi Mote. Kim Mote. I have no sign of refix. The only day I don't know. April Fool, I'm a fool. I'm moving more shout out. Why? Keep on doing the good work. Was a boy some more can say, your style of air dressing is very poor. Winning a semua, a year or simple, the Zara man. Oh, probably you're a fashionista. For you don't know what to fashion, I say. Fashion, I icon. Would you be a year? What's about the Zara man? FM free man. So, what's about someone? Also, Eddie Abano. Now, you call a year in San Fufu.

0: They ba kwa ya na hydrogen power movie scenes.
1: Okay.
0: Na yenu ba de assembly say I lost my relationship over movie kissing scenes. We eh Sandra Okunzua.
1: Sandra Okunzua.
0: Okunzua.
1: Yeah.
0: Nigerian.
1: Yeah.
0: Okunzua. Hey, Sandra Okunzua. Na sema wo kan say say movie scenes be ho no am a shaky relationship.
1: Mhm.
0: And you say, oh, you're Bema, and you don't understand certain things, and now you're bar. Now, until you're trying to see her. Maybe you always end up being in a complicated relationship because your man should understand you, and you should understand your man too. In fact, so we now we're moving industry in Mudia, then there should be understanding. One thing I see her, come now, they be in Toko, Chuka, Chuka, here and there, Charlie, and Chubia, and so you should get it and listen well. Say, in the channel and you're the other because they will TV now will be more fit or girlfriend you the scene we party you got wife home between us up as we okay come for this my profession I don't shoot if you know baby. Imagine a yakwari agree and a bit take it again to your own idea
1: Morrison
0: and your girlfriend or born a kiss come now now get your baby get your baby now she gay anymore, listen, yeah, I'm off you. Come now, Missy Mijina seen me trusting Bima. Lady be a friend, Sheena. Now, Sheena, and your papa be no more fino. Come now, papa, I throw wise. Hey, obey, Gagrey, I'm funny. There are a whole lot of things that goes into a year acting. It's something else. Your concern for more. Black Sheriff. And they are medical say Black Sheriff would deserve the award, you know, for the artist of the year. The winning assembly and also a dear by you can be a dear man. So I'm going to be a beauty now. Well, medical honor, medical say he isn't surprised. Say Fela McCaffrey was jamming to his performance. Who said that very night? Nah, your bedroom would you say no, Jelly? Medical performance was so great and superb. Now, Oshie Fela McCaffrey in Australia, Gina Ho, now Udi Asa, he said, no. Then you, the lie back was there. In Tifela, the medical was so asemono. Now, medical, your medical, was it? Ubi awo motivating the panel, eh? Ne mano. But see, they buy a friend in space. Space, ne mano motivation.
1: Okay.
0: Space, ne mano motivation, man, to me. Eddie, we need the award. Indeed, say, award be an one final at that night. Medical, you have two awards. The motivation, no, space, baby, space. Or say, inspire, no, fully active.
1: Okay.
0: That term, fully active, no. Your baby space in the man of that motivation.
1: Okay.
0: To me, the trust side, you know. We and then come away for over. So, come now. You're the best here, oh.
1: Kwame, meda ase papa apa. See, I'm sure it's extra. And once this one would do na hano. We just here to talk entertainment now. Kwame ani ehwani mi se ene pub ne bedi nkomo.
0: Yeah.
1: Pub ne. O asen south one of the guys are omobom mo modern pub. Ehwani mi se ene bedi nkomo. But Kwame in and around so then ekoso.
0: Oh,
1: then ekoso in and around ene nkomo anka.
0: Mantema.
1: Mantema then ekoso.
0: But see the politics kakao no.
1: Then I go. That one I'm more grounds.
0: That was on Tuesday. I won an election. Thought it.
1: Everything as well.
0: We need
1: congratulations.
0: We need hands down.
1: Hands down.
0: Yeah, we need hands down. One year 12, but no. Omuma me abadi mu 37. Me amene contested me year 9. My main congratulating. She did well. You wanted the only reward here, you wanted the money you to me. Not a woman to me, you to me, but you be a woman, you will lead a woman. leadership is very important. You know?
1: Mm-hmm.
0: And the omunim how capable I can. The this is how the whole thing went. We need it. Communications in a bar, a polling station. Quick one, back to Asinfi. Asin Central constituency, whereby the heat of the election, even in polling station elections, come now, what do you know? Now, what's the grounds work in the idea of course of one more day? Because your homophobia, they played an integral role in MPP. We thought that no, there will be MPP Mugabe. But police station, you are home.
1: Okay.
0: You are home. So, you are in two.
1: You are in town. Town.
0: Yeah. Two winning in the position.
1: It's Gaddafi.
0: Two co-chairman.
1: Oh, nice.
0: Police station chairman. You won. Now, I feel when Sema Kajo said there are people who see their flyers and we want you to know that they are preparing for the context. Who the foreigner?
1: Foreigner, where?
0: Foreigner, guy or this sounds man.
1: Sounds man high.
0: Yeah, that is the common thing I can describe for you. Man.
1: I'm a teenager.
0: Yeah, 19. It's 19. The proper thing is a 19. It's a 19. Yeah, he has that name.
1: No, I'm a teenager.
0: Yes, yes.
1: Why are they?
0: For deputy secretary.
1: 124.
0: Who's it?
1: 124. 124. But my music politics is for everyone. Politics now
0: be as far as you are capable of.
1: Capable of doing what?
0: As far as you are capable of going for the election. Why not? As far as you are capable of. You can contest anytime. Entertainment kakra, polytainment kakra. There are so many people. Some gadgets every weekend. There we keep people updated. We keep people updated on
1: exactly
0: the conversations that are going on. Emmanuel Ekwemua Boate as chairman, or co-chairmanship for Asin Central MPP. Dr. Ibrahim Mohammed Inusa as secretary hopeful. Asin Central constituency, loyalty organization communication. Nti ono sune dia no. Yeko as Emmanuel Danso Akonko honorable. Asin Central organizer for Asin Central organizer hopeful. Ono sune dia no. Dia no perseverance. Diligence and commitment, the new patriotic party, all hands on deck. If you had a call, Gloria Tay, Gloria Tay, a women's organizer,
1: okay,
0: or no, or call for women's organizer for Asin Central
1: Council. Lady Kamakamana,
0: yes, you're the Jolofuba.

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0: Okay.
5: Really, Nano, hey, you put cool back in a mobile boss with your mom. And going to other places, you will fly. We have delegate chairman. Chairman at Akwame Nyambo. Who is the incumbent chairman?
0: Okay.
5: For Asin Central constituency. He is also contesting. You repair my son's way when a flyer circulated. The youth organizer, Ephraim. Amwa Abwaji. Or Ephraim Abwaji Amwa. As the youth organizer. Or also ever contested.
0: Okay.
5: And for the secretary position, what I have heard, and they say, Upana is coming. And you know Upana?
0: Last week I said.
5: Yeah, Upana me catch you. Upana your honorable pepe. Honorable pepe. Or also Eba, that is what I heard. And I think, what else?

0: Fano be se buru mu NDC.
1: Nrem ba bia.
0: Nfa
1: ba bia.
0: NDC so ni eye onuabo IB.
1: Onuabo IB.
0: Onuabo IB. Ono so wo NDC. Ono so he's vying for eye the chairmanship position in NDC. E na woni Ranklin.
1: Ranklin.
0: Mini papa.
1: It's all paddy, I mean, what was that? I said, a number.
0: Yeah, one thing. And one of for the chairmanship position, and me who say Franklin so a person in the our communication department was saying no.
1: Okay.
0: But I have seen communications, you know. One or more corner. Omo yebi you know. Nah, you were Mr. Lawrence Dapwa. Lud one more friend Bunzugu.
1: Bunzugu.
0: So you know.
1: Yeah.
0: Is he currently? Oko asimbo so municipal assembly. Onye yebi municipal direct.

0: a drone. Okay. But the man say oh, they two on our national work or region. The person call regional deputy communicator.
1: Okay.
0: Is there money person step into his shoes? Edna, money will be on any contested. Only will be contested any for the block. Jomina Kaboom. Omina Kobina, Sadiq Boni.
1: Yeah.
0: On a year at least for secretary. He's also going.
1: Yeah.
0: And a deadline. I think say most of the polling stations omo to abanewi. Yes, most of them omo to abanewi. And we share omo aye omo free mu one year the new people who are coming on board. Any other one? It's quite surprising.
1: It is so far no the two camps no. Him find the shaky pa.
0: Me, I don't believe in those camps. Me name camp A, me name camp B. What I know is MPP. And there are so many camps in politics.
1: Okay.
0: Politics is the anti-camp. And the national phone cray ban. Your camp B, camp B, your this faction, your we faction, your has it, have to take. You know, I can politics. So, in a sense, central, quite complicated. Kaka. When you are dealing with a sense central, one yet so careful. You may end up mentioning some names via maybe even Panentesa. You understand? In this faction A, faction B, faction one B. Keenly, I have not followed what is happening. But many a minute say, Encophobia now only given into my polling station. We've been one way, you're my chef. And one of the elections, and they're tough. Jabron, so Sister Becky.
1: Yes.
0: The only polling station election and who's here campaign power that election.
1: And the honor the negotiation is
0: oh, yeah.
1: Oh, how?
0: Then, okay.
1: Honestly, they're quite active.
0: Oh, yeah. Oh, I don't know. Football match and a classic.
1: Really?
0: Investment.
1: I don't know why.
0: I have forgotten their name, though. But. Bekidia me ni pa ni pa because eko as if usuta wa parliament wo no madam Evelyn wo ho ndi madam Evelyn ni nua ba ni Becky, so I know them.
1: Okay.
0: And they eko yeto no sister Becky organize at least ma be 5 e mo ku join ni e ma eko, so I know her through that that space e wona me ni mo come na election year tough.
1: I see.
0: See, I do maybe me who is that? Maybe we was casting a man.
1: Yes, it's got fluid.
0: Man, Kenyan point share. And I say elections here because of my money. Hey, y'all, things are happening, you know, within the constituency.
1: It's got on.
0: Oh yeah. Police station elections now. It will be a campaign there. Hey, Charlie. Cowboys.
1: I'm prepared.
0: Cowboys. Schooling station, campaign.
1: Yeah.
0: Here and there, to and flow, Charlie. Things they flow, but no things, Charlie.
1: But I think the whole process has been peaceful.
0: Oh, it has been peaceful. And then you conduct elections, you know, very, very good.
1: Right.
0: You know, you can't sit somewhere and say it will be a

0: Oh, say misunderstanding and chaos up a judge more. It is because of leadership.
1: Okay.
0: When say Ubu Oha, we in any say or Baha, which moves a different mood. So even if you can insult the person, or bet you can each other someone, who will be Jayu? You pretend someone country. When Papa says, ah, only African, you walk and cry, you still shake, you can't say anything. You are not

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1: Ɔkyerɛ subject no over and over. I feel about one book ma. But from one from point one to point B, A to Z, ɔbɛkyerɛ ni nyinaa, all me say bago kra. That is experience.
2: Yeah.
1: We call it unconscious competence.
2: Okay.
1: When you knew who so cry, what you mean, yeah, man,
2: fantastic.
1: We say, who's your car for a
2: Christian?
1: You were, when you say,
2: yeah,
1: why are the name coin you now? Because you know, coin you now, yeah, because one person made a mistake. So, what I say, and even conscious incompetence, wouldn't pay for your son, yeah, and a warrior who so obey it in Tiano. What do you have him?
2: Tiano, you're conscious incompetence,
1: yes,
2: okay.
1: Now. A bedroom, baby. No, na a human wabi hu. But still, when you were home, so you don't want to make a mistake. And only a conscious competence.
2: Okay.
1: Nedru, baby, why you so experienced? Say, you don't need to look. When you hear so besha and son waiting me here, like it's part of you. So, what I say.
2: Okay.
1: Oh, say say, oh, boy, oh, oh, oh, baby, program, be as here. It's just a matter of click.
2: Yeah.
1: Because you know where to click, what to select, and when.
2: Yeah.
1: We need the nipana, baby, I'll push your money, the omobepe. Yes, back to back. Even say, if the atmosphere change instantly, krana, we need say this atmosphere there. Mr. Cheko Haibeboa, you don't need to think.
2: Exactly.
1: A honor. You don't think before you do because I didn't know what. Unconscious competence. When you knew how to cry, you will still do it right.
2: Fantastic.
1: Oh, inti na ye na ye me na o. Redisa ye fe ko YouTube. Usi ya ohi amam for the account ye ho. Uki kan webo. Usi ya o research amam for ye ya publishing website we PubMed. Why web share? Babena. Inti before that time, beso ababa bet nasim.
2: Why is it ja?
1: No, tiny pie into your mouth 2 hours, 3 hours. Make me a deliver, sir. I'm home. And yes, I'm a bain. A yard is
2: here.
1: So, what is it? We are true, baby. Honestly, these days may call radio. I don't prepare.
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1: Name said I'm kind of idea. It's the first thing. Nah, make sure they're but I'll still get something to say to feed the people who really need it. Not because of anything, because yeah. All the energy na she mo. What you say? Kofi Kinata. Okay, so okay. Ni nyumiya oficha sa kodi na anu ye.
2: Is
1: it Jesus Christ
2: another? Have mercy.
1: Part two. Or send the man also, some few hours. No, say, I need a Muslim called Daniel Jumma. Or sorry, and now waiting yet, Edin Huashim. I drained the orbit to what to I recorded. You see, and your crow, and your just talent,
2: and it's not magic.
1: Debut!
2: And your magic.
1: Come
2: years of hard work.

0: broda.
1: Bayana ini pe hu e no.
0: Into the problem with some people and say they think say baby a obi a for example they say be a obi to say be a honorable Kennedy Japan. So was it I feel the medic sister something I mean copper Rolls Royce naja. Maintenance trim ya akokra. 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Me so me nso me ho kakra. 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A budget. Enye so fitia na oyi sika koto ye. Oh, enti when people see the success, when people among for who they are bahuna money and kuni mediana, or mobin say we hree ya no kusi ho.
1: Exactly. That is the point. And your generation way, it is quite unfortunate.
0: Na
1: Pabena quite unfortunate.
0: And you will be na ye bibi. A ye yan ya ni a program ye generation nessa. What ya say? And I'm on crof when ya juma, nan kwa tif ye de I didn't ya. And yen ye dabro be the cremu. What you say? Obi adwen said that bro bi na ye ne ntina onyanya de na koma mu osusu so ofata. What you say? Nipa no wawie secondary school. Omi e business bia. Oni dwetire bia. Na se onyanya yi a mpacho eno no e befu asem. Na wo mfefo a omote se wa no dodo osen na edi.
1: Okay.
0: On am John. Because all the yate. When it be and me, dear, dear, you know, but the woo yen is see, you know, the paddle was saying, I ye be dear ye ye. Ya ain't woo ye be a woo, sister, woo no. Oh, dear, as I said,
1: pick you to
0: see, picking a obi a so moon and name, pick ye ain't see, and I woo ye ye. So sometimes we feel, I say, ye a fatabro dear, one so, because me say ye be, oh, okay, nippana, why ye be in fear. Ona booking otimi to Rolls Royce no ofie sai. Ko na ko bi sai no. O to Rolls Royce say we o to di ajojo no hun. Car dey wa to bebre. Ba ye ka luxury car say be impredious. O mo mo di yi na eto. O to that Rolls Royce ni car sa kese no. No ofie sai. O no kura bo say I think say by 32 no nya this is no be $1 million or $1 million something. At 32 years. Boy, is not moving. Oh,
1: yeah,
0: Mr. Ronald. Before that, now I hear Juma. Why, yeah, Juma for over there close to 10 years old. Oh, sir, this is here. Ain't he selfing where we university be now? And your man, young uncle said the old now, say, yet he said the ass what catch it be.
1: Dog, don't you think, says, is here social media and so I'm a problem with regards to Nkomoya ID. Sometimes near you who are TikTok, Facebook,
0: yes,
1: Twitter, Instagram.
0: Cabinet
1: Minister near here. Okay.
2: Yeah.
1: I'm from
2: the cyber phone.
0: No, no, or a minister. So
1: a MP.
2: Sorry.
1: Member of Parliament.
2: Sorry.
1: No, so many issues.
2: Guy or drag him my.
1: Yeah.
2: Oh,
1: that's an example. I
2: think it's legal.
1: Because look, who share internet? No, so now share. And yeah, cause why as a people are indulge in illegal activities. And of the legal cacride at so.
0: Yes.
1: Because I brand here say always legal or the enduro ego in some mana or no matter no video na fe or ton videos and pictures near daddy. Oh quite TikToker. You mean say why and so ton daddy. And who share obeca say and tadia no kwana man says come and so underground. A brow or body near scan. Just recently, Crophobi police force manje me and say yes or more me a syndicate or more robbery gold shops ni jewelry shops near the back we a fashion designer, a well known fashion designer. Back once you a carpenter and crying nipping him send a juma or yem a carpenter. And so about crown.
0: Cabana.
1: Suppose in idi
0: Pacho Ninya name ya ne could view or must say.
1: Then I didn't glass you.
0: Kabina eko wie wo mo sey
1: ba dog me point ne say a young boy e bia we wie asiches ebe hu sari as say and a young boy bia wa start e ton tade ebe hu abranti ya e di nim komo say eh ntare e pe na oton no atim dia to fi o is legal e dia to ka and say me I'm not doing well enough
0: governor
1: dog won me point
0: matias here by yen tias here say and I make us still a yen ya na programming in crofo ne say hwe yesus ano ho na ye mpanimfo se wutu kwan na me can work e bia wa kwa kwantum bako di be 2 years 3 years and even 5 years impo tete ho na mobile phone bi ani ba bia na wo fra kwantum mo ba 2 years na wo ba na wo di BMW X3 na aba 2022 model pampe ye numuja
1: Jesse Sosa
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0: 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fan tansa ah mamma sign one name or only an omar academy in the bush yeah
1: okay
0: ain't in yes a young boy in tinny ye was you in your car no way quabbin about your way edding
1: as a ye can say FBI if we catch you a boot trick yes a juma ben away a juma ben o ebia me teacher ni
0: tiawa
1: ebia me businessman business no say ni say ni say na me ya no
0: tiawa kwabena
1: okay
0: enya sem bia obi nka say we ye enye ye why you are we ye abone be no
1: yeah because dog as am who gama maka ma kwara ba ko a me try na dia na program bi sara me share na okita kaati na me say eh osi me si atoka no say say na me say ah ade juma ben na izi a wo ye I can say say online yeah.
0: Thank you.
1: I'm so online miss me Kobe. Say me coffee is me. It's online be answer now okay. Now what's the name? And I'm saying you see me super search say we need answer say me a.
0: Me chere wade.
1: Chere wade. Be the meaning say online oh. And I'm chere wade. Show us here.
0: What you say?
1: In common be no.
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0: What is here?
1: Wo ye adwuma.
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1: Yeah.
0: Os e kena kai na me say me say adwuma yi. Say ni say na jam to mbo asikirikiri. Me ni bibia me di sie.
1: Okay.
0: So what you say?
1: Fantastic.
0: Or your concern, o ntimi ntwe me so aba o. But or your concern say ese se wo hunu ne e koso o mabra bom. 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Brani say kakra. 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
1: Dog na kire say is here no current crop of mothers and our parent e ba no na. E ma o mani come of ran ne ho ana say it say.
0: Number 1. Most of these young guys, you know, ebi wo ho a, na single mother and a raise you know. 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E ka wo no nkwa make sense atam kra no onhye da mwa ne ho a wo adwuma papa bi a wo ye.
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1: 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We are not there yet.
0: Ghana AJ Sikefri or Mamfo Hua. 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But what yas ye? 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Yen ye oh at the end of formula yen ye.
1: Okay.
0: Inti a basa minya. 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That discipline no a buana pao.
1: Yes, because dog mean chan but share me fans or the mean fan of the early '90s crap.
0: Yeah.
1: Generation no now fa the mid early 2000s and they are two different generations
0: different things
1: cry because sometimes I told you in a classroom crash are there oh be dimming now you're like now that time who are you say we teach a crash are
0: there titi hono senka baby to be a finest nanka wo what's the pie now we pie ya
1: that's enough
0: what's the pie now we pie ya now teacher kwabena kumsen
1: na we shiawo
0: e shiawo na wetimi acha ne say good evening say boko there
1: hey na me can see the same way na era no na bijina pabo bonum na akra bi chena di o
0: yeah
1: which no how no bijina che say o benum dey
2: eh unt mention if you
1: look akra me akra ye Monday, me kwa kujina na ni machi na ndio.
0: Yeah.
1: No obe jina me nche ze se obenum dey.
0: Yeah.
1: Should any you need to be okay.
0: Show. Yen ye time no.
1: Hey.
0: Eh insida.
1: What the tempo?
0: Oh, na wo mpese teacher ni so obe wo omo omo ni e den kakra.
1: Na kwa me yes yes
0: so. Na wo nimse te.
1: Say about.
0: Wo nimse te.
1: Na wo fie kra na wo say betwa ma tete.
0: Yeah. Wo nimse te ho no upia bonten. Say be say 8:30 kwa. Now what you tell because you who are born here, Trouding.
1: Yeah.
0: 8:30 you Trouding. Now Monday.
1: Baba, 2-4 strong boys.
0: Obe Bano, every day you go assembly morning. Morning you go assembly. You to you can national anthem. You can the pledge. You to Ghana nyoma kona kono ibi. Edi Kenya you who every you be ponzo you say go assembly closing assembly every single day. But what you say? In this obedience, within the day, now when you say we are assembly, na so I
1: say. Yeah, be automatic. Siren, why the?
0: Yeah,
1: be siren. Close. No be out on the bag. No.
0: Yeah, be. Yeah, be discipline.
1: Documentation from the other side. Is it that a teacher for no so now say, oh my, too familiar with the
0: student? Any familiarity? Emrana chichere onsa say. Entia kwala no. Emfa onsa nkano. Onye day. 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
1: We repeat.
0: No,
1: yeah, kora,
0: no
2: reasons why you want to.
0: One man no conditions, teacher any conditions. I feel no coach your home why you did the person repeat your quarter. Come on, I
1: know one of the
0: man. I'm going to be my name. Yeah, and if you took a car and some hide. What you
1: say?
0: I didn't try you. I need you to do one. I'm not going to be. So we're Janho because Benefosi. Se a great memory that the empadia, a chromansu chini pa young mama.
1: Now, first, you repeat two mamma, me and the patch, I don't create
0: yet. Yet,
1: what
0: was helping.
1: Yeah.
0: Ebwa. 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
0: 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In the do baby, I want to hear in Casabri pan electricity or my woman needing no sooner. Can you even do it? What they don't do, dear, but at least a yes in the first, you know. In the Casabri, this year, I'm internet, your boo. What is it? They say better classrooms. Mugusu, ye be a woman, you dear,
1: but access to learning material.
0: What is it? Debris, a year. In the Casabri, no, ye know, my ye carabia. Come on. And can ye and yet dear cran come on for betting me swear ye? But Sabri, a fain and your man say, look at the performance of a JHS and DSHS for what you say? Ya encourage what ye see a baby be a poor. Ya encourage a poor, sir. Ama Aqualano was school cram poor. Nana Jane Yenny say. Na dwen ye ne se se be ye be mana po obi be bo ano enti no ase onyire ne hunsua de enti no ane se woni nem se abo life sa ne dru ho nso ampa na tichani ase ya daje akotena akwada na ya che na de sa 3 years no ma sa akotena ho e se atwro ma no
1: na ye che no
0: ne ye che no
1: ne ye de ne ko se
0: na ni mu bu ase
1: na wo sa ta mu teacher ben and I won't over risk the certificate ni all license so then na when you say
0: opening ye no unya kwan po me kasi ye yetro bc
1: na mi teacher bi ampo ni obo
0: na mr same mo chiche nwura mu na unya wo be che nwura ni mama ade achi kamera unya acheso because show in the ye time no see say obi abọ e bi a 6 once ya e ye kwa bin
1: a true reflection
0: kwa bin kwa bina kwa bin
1: because we teach be any ho dog me be true be easy me who me to be na mo mpae mo bo
0: yeah
1: ya na ye nante call center ho teacher bi an kan ho unko ajai ya chere o se wo be call ya chere procedures if you go and search for index number blah blah blah
0: ye wie
1: en wan no wasi u teacher bi an si ho chere paper wi akwese wo don
0: ye wie kwa bena
1: bi an ni as ya chere wade wi
0: e ye we say inti he inti wo hu se those people even they went to me and the first nim ho no kra the average ones no but university bi adan be ko bi an o perform me
1: yeah
0: university bi adan be ko bi an o perform put himself to now ye make me ye mate bi bi a GHS crow man to aso bi mu no sometimes one na chat a legacy structure English or be construct
1: I love that
0: sometimes structure what does you come na bi o ha na me am mate bi say ah e akwa we pa na that's what tre those people cry almost go no my bone
1: but still who
0: say what that's what te brofo what me tre brofo correct enye de e kan o say ye tre no
1: type
0: my brother Ghana on your teacher for your best then I make catcher we have good teachers we have best teachers environment ye tre my e too much and ya no man so man your seven ye nipa destiny o my chichiri
1: Come on, dear, because the dear, the dear, the dear,
0: I'm telling you, I'm on your 7 year yet, the same of my children. In the OBI, me party, or my dear, or my kaya, ye, you, the dear, be your hand, or my big account, or I know about to do our to. And yes, I plan, and I'm telling you, a politician, so be you crying. Now, oh, you can, or when you can, or not, then a bay. What do I say? About to walk a crying into the do baby, and now more than your maca crabby. I be put your project your men as say be here be nyam man for can be amom obi adwen ne party ho o man be no no inty citizen na wo mu no obi a ne hu hia obi a sa what you say wo a wo mu no wo hu nche 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
1: Dog, come on in here. Dog, Jacob, you are Dr. Benio, that one from the clinic. What sounds like entertainment critique? Inti, Dog, na yene no edin komano. Simano Adriana enum 55 after 2. We have just 5 minutes na. Yeah, sorry so. Meko kwame yo, but inti pop star kakra. Me ba ibetu aso.

0: The NBA playoffs are underway, and now you can trade every game on Kalshi. 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

0: You know, 56 after 2. 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Let them run off. Etienne Kakra. Next week, Saturday. You know, pub in the bidding come on the show. What the EP for Fraba? 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The moon come on next week. 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Many dog in income. You're wrapping up now. 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
1: Dora.
0: And then the true back and come up.
1: Yeah.
0: Was there tenasena ye shisha sound common because and then o can it be blue be as yo ya ahoya. 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
1: 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About 98% is in here. Sika penye and your crata no, and your mum will never buy a no, Debbie. 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
1: 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Sa ni pa na onimu wa mungi na dodo wa saying ene timi maintaining sa adi eno be pyamane. For the past 10 years in you know. Dodo wa saying. So we 100 the muse na ubeti miya kase we die. Wa ye ye ni wada suji na nasu besine.
0: Bab.
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0: Nante no to form no sori system no
1: e obia you learn
0: ya wo na you won na 1 week na if
1: you are studying now. It was say you learn by doing. You learn by doing. What you say? 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Na the more experience you have, the more you are able to expand. The more you are able to create. What you say? 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Na the one day akwagye. Wo magye nso a reho sɛ me sɛ no akofa guess for. They be around 200, 800 Ghana. No new done there. This channel no yada. 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Yeah. 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
0: Okay.
1: 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But we mona di. O ya miya who's so onu zwe di. Ebi create me the insan oru o man such as o ma bobra na so wa juin ya juma o who's a keni di Japan wa ibida. Despite one's word in San Ron and Zada. Of for this upon a dinny, Doctor Ennis, of for this upon all the bed, the shen, some papa and a manful or mukutuku that they present, unimable, Cabana, and no croman for beyond Romansa, obia objirin who pesica quam papa so crogeno, or respectisica, because sicano a year to me

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0: NBA playoffs are underway, and now you can trade every game on Kalshi. 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
2: Yeah, I'm ready for you, baby. I'm ready for you. That's what I'm doing, man. Go back, man. That's what I'm doing, man. Go back, man. I am back.

Indian leader. Yes, we'll be by my AMYS. Yes, we'll be.

So good, dear, say, oh, God, answer, so I say, oh, good, Jarry, pass, and so we soon,

Sorry, I'll be sharing. One mommy and father, we'll be selling coins.

The NBA playoffs are underway, and now you can trade every game on Kalshi. 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

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Se o pe baby a fa dear any may come for a year would de for Priscilla what the amount. Se a we brim. 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

The NBA playoffs are underway, and now you can trade every game on Kalshi. 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
0: Unya be see asifu so a wo dey busa commercial bank. We are common to pronounce Ghana Commercial Bank, Ghana GCB. 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
1: Yo, me chia tye phone na nyami slam. 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Me chia Father Isaac, DJ Omega Mickey. 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
0: All right. 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Ekwa form rebebo wa kwem. Kankete si the pioneer of radio. The biggest ever reporter in Central Region. Ubieni ho. Radio Bar Central Region, the only reporter who didn't carry any to our same memoir. Who be as a way of reporter, paying palm or was saying what Central Region now passing all the pioneer Jabo, better than the aircraft form radio. Who be as no, a way of form radio, one who won him the same a Jabo or Brandy Emery. A Jabo, Obama history, but you're sending a year queer. Sell on your my ye, you share the aircraft form. We are young boy who per se went into agriculture. A job will bet it will make sure come. No, I am so am an IF. I don't pay every my mom offer and my mom offer hype. Nani judge.
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0: Dear Tosu Ebium, a status a pine shrimp pet or Babo Suedro, said your bayer in shrin empro, engu, a status a sope, or Babo Suedro, said your bayer, a boobin fan and no anka, the basse cry do sabria. 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
3: Who cry now? 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
3: tell you, I want to tell you, I want to tell you, I want to tell you, I want to tell you, I want to tell you, I want to tell you,
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0: Baba Chow, Ava 1 capsules and then mixture. Spelling in here A L V A. In a 1 O N E, Triasso, Pacho. 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

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Canyon faster than Kumuturi and Potato Boons or Bob and Owens who are here soon now. Chabber, I'll cover to us when you are to send me a babble soon. And that's the eating Kunya soon to Fruby. No beans with Fruby, no being country will be said. Never read you a coffee pituna, Tanasia, one and a pound for a day a queer four in 3 years a day bravo. And Tim Raya drew on sweat with any agent. Once so, Ober Bemonati, Obia, one a yacha, and Tim Raya.

0: Hunyano Eddie Atwaso na Mekawa Bwafu have been Dash Ventures Ekuremu be Sarana got Greece Montessori Krumbi and a Shraka Bwafu Capital Shop also Ekuremu be every city have a Kurema just connects to Kuremu Kwasi Ventures Ejina Branena or Boma Construction so Ekuremu to Gudum Ventures Ukuremu. 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that about down on Nanomina Alcoso Wano and Tim Ray Ne any entra Sambri in Titi Tifuina and Titru Ne a Cropon for Apostle now to send a digma and in Titi Omina a Cropon for Ne maybe a teaching bench maybe a tea be a teacher will be a Young Copernic Cassia Horn, Common Aquaba, and a tree, not Yaba wants to hold him. Opernicus and Macaba.
1: He knew of Boba.
0: Now, just said the way
1: we come, oh boy.
0: Where do you bear?
1: Now, we bear more than a mutual cacra.
0: So, when to end you?
1: Oh, me take a crack,
0: sir. And do a dear number to me, Akai. So also tea and padding of
1: the cake, I meet the metino.
0: Then we'll try wrong me too.
1: Now I said, come with you now, maybe to see a cropon, a junction honour,
0: sir.
1: Hannah Matisse, may you offer me a metier. That's my up one, sir.
0: Okay. 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But my dear, never, madam, any didn't answer was so, Nako to Tosa, a feedy, the honor, a open a cassia, the jaff, or honor to Tony Norma, whatever name in any adina, a fray, a madam, a 0241 0246 321 371 371 Divine Free Vine Frozen Food. I attached a friend a cool store. I would say soft cool store. A tough friend soft cool store. I didn't watch it on our tour and I'm a crew match. Now, so yeah, that I war baby atom or bonum or phantom or one name. I had the bookshop in Temo Fahon when I saw anyone in Fahon pay. I know a hornoma war torn namu and as a flesh pa move rigid moon check and t war pay. Nam put it say. Say could near the pan lad money as Simon Abidjan Simon foreign Simon Ghana Simon Yina Ajes a coconam ne chine a yen sre near de Natabu near the Yinano, maybe when I catch it. I feel them chinamon also, Ninian, a beer bush of coast or Honoma. Oko Jibia, Nin Skinibia, what de Abasoya saying, say, oh, pay a usual. I was the provisions at Toa, Busano. Zoo Ventures also was asked on a beer about a card issue, or better on what to provisions ever, Zoo Ventures and also on an idea. 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
0: Let me be able to call you.
1: Yeah, me Adam.
0: Okay. Yeah, yeah, yeah. Penny, and Penny, and come on. Yet him, Pan, and
1: yet yeah, him.
0: Yet I'm him. Can you even do? Can Fatini, I mean, do?
1: Yet him, Pan, and yet him.
0: What? Yet him, Pan, yard, yet I'm him.
1: Yet I'm him. There's some Fatini, but who do?
0: Ah, what do you go mad in?
1: A boom wedding, yeah.
0: Ah, I wouldn't go man be like
1: a woman.
0: Ah, okay. Okay. I'm a American, Brana. I keep Kusu Fuzini.
1: The Frafra.
0: And I'm the Frafra and Kakra, the Frafra. And you are Hunter Pant and so on. And you are Guma, a Gumafo. On also Opusue. Opusue, Mazo.
1: Opusue.
0: About the Frapusue.
1: Bubu.
0: Bubu. A chap. I ask it. Say you go, my yampa, and you go in my fourth night. And then you say, you too.
1: And too.
0: And too.
1: And too.
0: About the friend too.
1: You ask no fairy.
0: Towel. And I don't know if you see, and then maybe if I require your honey a day. And then, if you see, could I not? You jive him. And I ought to send one man in your boy, a tier four. Hey, we say, your boy more asamaka. Say you could swear you should more say, one more added the true jar. Send check cocoon, Nanko Pardo, a beman musukakra. A war, a manane, a jasso. That's a wet bucket. 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
0: Chichin, try.
1: As I say, you be a cuckoo ni ye, nigger and nazo. Bankers who dibby. Who dibby? If the millionaire ding in a daco daco, boost you and everyone cry. And now, Okra, Akra,
0: and come back, come.
1: Me bread will middle be quieting now. Oh, my
0: dear, what dear, you know, say, mosquito quiet inside within.
1: Nathan, it be a saba. The messes the uncle who said, you win ye. The most good night, and I had that. I need you in every movie, and yet, meant to make a wassail. You made no cocoon, so what tinny in a hot year? So what tinny than a wabba? Men name song.
0: 7 days.
1: 7 days.
0: Connors and name.
1: Name won't be watching song. What year we are here?
0: 3 days.
1: 3 days, dear. And yet, when Nancy and Nenumu, we are be. Nem o gina hodi na de woti nda na wabo ana woti ye kri wabo na wu tu ni nanum a emene
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1: da wo bone ka ho nem na me ka gina hodi ni de on se woti ne ho a emun tioko emun and he opened the open Nancy and idea. So maybe. Now, for we have banso, no buya. Come on. Now, she wouldn't need him. No cocoon in me. A beer. Oh, a walker, oh, baby, no. No, who said, I walk. Come on. A way you're moving that. Nay, blue. Book of Kuruma. Blue.
0: Yes, I know. Amen.
1: Amen. And he must say, ye pese koko that's where Gina announced the gunner koko near Mommy Yenisa.
0: Near ye dinner,
1: near ye din. 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
0: Na Cobasa, na Emma, and Tusi, Jane, Nia, Dua Moko, a man, Yanu,
1: and Yanu. Say, baby, a kitchen, Wopa, Wood, Titanioma, or Mokekan, for good Nasakin.
0: For Boman,
1: for Gusso, so they will goose, you know. Fanny and Sue, and while waiting Timina, Opa say, Geno. Fano? What is Nasa going to pee, fee, fee, not a good consumer, and what must I say now for? Nay, won't you? When you're back, who's there, I won't tribute.
0: What's yan?
1: Cab any military cabby, Mukuni, I dear morning training, best. If you would go, could I wait in their friend that is soon, dear, I ain't no good. Come on. And she aboa the fuso. I'm out with the idea no atom. With that, they are making a boy, I guess, make a man. My used to be my own a wooden crater.
0: Okay. Yate. Now, bread you 90.21, a queer phone 3 years, and now goes out with you. And yet, in Quenasso, I had a bros and a bro. Now, what should be a elder, a GFO, and a Mr. Pepra, a farmer doctor, and to a mechanic, and the evidence, and I want to send a duty to my boy and a nominee to me, of course. And in the Sambri, and check a rebound chain. Now, what seems to be Sabia. Now they are banner, yin and I chess. Also want to sue be an hour, sue a hubby. A war, a queer young one. I was so fabre. Nay, you see, he said, Nanko Pony be a yoa domana, obi a winny. A man who could come now here, no mana, and what could who say? Sad we yin see a bee, sad we yin see bee, and now the age man alpha. Now, sad the age man, the identity program we so. And I do indeed so, won't you mean friend? I want you answer. I'm a being so idiot to the hoofo. Let to me, I'm one and number to me, I'm also in the nap radio. And why, Yadahun, and Ray, Yadah, sweating, Kunyasua, Samri, and Chebaban Chain, Nanso, who was in beer. What to me, Ebisa? Aha, na ye, you are. And tea, a tea for our more at his bench in Anno. O bring you jabber no so, ne. And penny for that last week, no mutie pa. 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I hear Muninano muti, I rose for near the affy posso. I say a cropon for you, Michiamo. Mr. Antoniata, former PM Muninano, and a posso a cropon for one racket for near the. 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Award wa papa to me aji. 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Open a church a warm, Anna, auntie, why ain't dear? Anna, uncranted dear, region dear, district dear, near the Wadijin. You remember? Now you have a body dark, you have a body natural one. I'm going to say, see a tra, not
1: what anybody.
0: Ha, only my day. Bra boot, teacher boot.
1: Teacher boot.
0: Same jazz woman, I teach a monty. Sam rewitting about na do you be as a full line of a boy idea? My two former boy idea, and a year chow na enter near associate DJ density. One also are the who be a at the abra one in papa ne a talks you so who do you know? what the abreu and in which you have 0547 130 09 09. We need the Juman with your hand, man. Also, be to me, I try, man. Oh, try, what a try. A do baby and I say, oh, frame tea, I be on our hello, Montenegro. Hello, what you want to say? I didn't idea, and I cannot be rich. And so, need the panic down chain. Listen on the phones who was away for me, no, maybe be on tea, do baby, and to a friend for the kind. Abahmas. Hello, but your first and every friend.
4: I am going to go to the house.
0: Hello. A brother, an African. Yes, sir. Casa, why? Chessy, Casa. 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Ah, Mr. James, okay. And I'm a sound count. And Tim Sajim's a poor half frame. If travel line is sound county, and come over, why?
4: Okay.
0: How big you are? And I'm a say half frame. I was say a dear bay, And you also about to have fray. Now, what to me, Abbasso? Now, and no man yet to me, Uncle So. And now, Bacus, I say, Sambri, a dear na. You do have a boy in it, and young in 709. Yeah, you and Minas so baba as soon as I didn't come on yet to me. I did my DNA 0547 130 09 09 0547 130 09. To be to about so nappy, you didn't come on happy yet to me. I'm sort of seen a DJ density so Eddie. My dear, talk to us soon in and talk to you in any addendum and papa in the abro and in tea, not as no one. And in tea, ye in seven and be now. We'll be back soon so near fun.
1: You will moon sacra in tea. 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
1: 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And Tia, you're not going to cry.
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1: Tia, you're a sinful suit. 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And Adiambra, a sinful suit.
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1: Sir, every Monday beer. 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Number is 0591-637-5003. My boy. 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
0: My God.
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0: Pise. Pise. But you can come from the Maria Kamani Betipa.
1: Okay. 22.
0: Verse
1: 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Okay. In Tia Radin and Kupwa say. Or say. Then one of the synagogue ruler named Jairo.
0: One of the synagogue ruler. Just a openi bakwa or no so ever a solid demo.
1: Okay.
0: Where a solid penny. Bible says a friend of Jairus
1: came there seeing Jesus, he fell at his feet.
0: My God. Verse and, number 23.
1: And pleaded earnestly with him.
0: And pleaded earnestly. Osrano din day day. Hallelujah.
1: Amen.
0: Osrano din day day.
1: My little daughter is dying.
0: Me baba eya dia o.
1: Please come and put your hands on her.
0: O si erade mesrao bra na be bompae e ma me babae.
1: So that she will be healed and
0: live. Sani ebeya me babae wo beto no.
1: Wenyankwa.
0: Na wenyankwa. Verse number 24.
1: So Jesus went with him.
0: Na Yesu ani abrantie koy.
1: And a large cloud followed and passed around him.
0: And a large cloud. Hallelujah.
1: Amen.
0: You hear radiasimo. Was it and a large cloud. Hallelujah.
1: Kofukupi.
0: And kofukupi. Me pacho you hear radiasimo.
1: Kofukupi di nechi no
0: chere nesu. Verse number 25.
1: A large cloud followed him and passed around him. And a woman was there who had been subject to bleeding
0: and
1: for 12
0: woman,
1: years.
0: Bible said that Obel being so what Abraham O'Connor. Now Obel being so what Bible said for 12 years. Now bleeding. Hallelujah.
1: Amen.
0: Why are they bleeding? Obel the problem. No. For 12 years. We are bleeding for 12 years. Hallelujah. Verse number 26.
1: She has suffered a great deal under the care of many doctors.
0: Now, what bread? I want a DC for me, Brace.
1: Una money, I got a help.
0: Well, Una money. I want a drill for me, Brace. Bible said for 12 years. Say, Yadia, or how any would not for 12 years. And you know, now, woman, I dear Bakua, why, dear Mamma, need you when they say. And yes, would now how it was. And yes, I how no any 12 years in it now to was. Woman, you end now how no was. Would two anamopi. No anamona would 2 years no, and when your baby our jibby free abba uncle. One of the only said baby a all colonel. Or jibby a day, every few abba. To or the jibby a day, a boy. The entire would do an abum to be good, he said. Anamo wo 2 years or the Gideon the 2 sana mo, but when your solution be ya, enti when the baby be mo aka one koya, one for Gideon koya enye ye, baby or the Gideon kubia enye ye, enti enfa bi, Gideon the kurasa, babu bu ni tot a chiche di amo mugi na asa. The Bible says for 12 years, obey ye hunu amane, one now ye nro. Who are near Shagal or near the Abero? They are shut to what near the Abero? And you are one number cool if you. Yes, if I will got it. For God is having this. Yes, in we. Yach one number, Rosa. What got in your massa? Basil, I didn't call it. Hallelujah. Hallelujah.
1: Amen.
0: Would that the same Diana also?
1: Mm-hmm.
0: Upon a gadia you got when you
1: know.
0: Upon a how problem or feminine. When I remember with you. Up till now, problem that's all. Upon no one you know. Upon the word gadding you know. Problem that's here then.
1: Enkoi.
0: Bible said 12 years.
1: Enfrishiadumienu
0: 12 years o.
1: Huna mane.
0: Enye mfie ketwa. Wa hunu amane wa duriye fo ensem. 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Ya si solid 12. Who sorry 12? Yes, see your way. We are in a yes, it to a 5 million. Oko papa was a wood yai. Yes, we did this 1,002. Oko pesica wood yai. Benign, you know. Problem name coin. And that's all. Hallelujah.
1: Amen.
0: Bible said 12 years, you know. Not problem in name coin. Not problem in that so. Well, how did that see at the end? Ever. Name coin. Ati wa hunu amane pi obi tie me wa hunu amane pa yade amane hunu amane wa hunu amane woni pa bebere nsem wa hunu amane wo
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0: In the Yunkrofupi, and you might be brave. Well, who am I with a drew in some? And so up till now, you have the end of that war. Hallelujah.
1: Amen.
0: You are told Saffron some Monday fire, you have never died, Christo. Na erade emfa apostle Samuel so wey influence so fa
1: amen
0: ahoto ogie ebe ye wodia
1: amen
0: hallelujah
1: amen
0: bible said obey hunu amane e wadu ye fo ensem we said we are for so be hard in pa no mo hunu mabro ni ogu e ji se ba ko David won fan chao anka oba ni sikansa ba obi a wey odefo. The Bible said, Nisikenina, everything was wiped out. Everything, Nibribia, Nisikenina, Yadia, Essay. Bribia,
1: sir, say, Yaliani by say, Bashinisi.
0: Yadiani by say, Bashinisi.
1: By say, son, be good and
0: even good and muassi.
1: Impehuna,
0: Yadianu, what? Dientia, Saya, the number,
1: the agenda,
0: whatever tie, and the agenda.
1: Okay.
0: Yadiani, the agenda, the number. Hallelujah. Yadia no edidiye
1: agenda
0: ne nam amen
1: amen
0: eti oba ni tenance dire hunu se da bi me nko ba bia bi
1: okay
0: o se me nko ba bia bi because se we tu ana onu ba bia che se na ba mabu because sometimes or how near mania ne da wo so ahun enipa kura timi take advantage on you
1: ampa
0: yeah enipa timi take advantage on you. Hallelujah.
1: Amen.
0: Anybody me take advantage on you?
1: I am.
0: And my bibri, anybody be taking advantage on them? Because or yare? Because or how done so?
1: How done so?
0: What you been come? Or kwa? Now you said the obi di yen no. And yes, I be the kwa kwa yemi bi.
1: When was we unhuna mane wa yali anu osu unhuna
0: yali. When unhuna mane?
1: I do ye phone.
0: I do ye phone in some. Because obu a kwa. Obe catch you say jise wo dware wo. So pa hoto. Ade ne so how.
1: Okay.
0: Wo nyaa e firi wo so akọ. Ti obu wa ne problem ni obu wa na asem ni nyina ne say. So obe dware me ama me ho atọ me nko ade a.
1: Ne ye dware no.
0: Ne ye dware no.
1: No case ni so be ye west.
0: Case ni so be ye west. Because a dware ye we there.
1: Or
0: how do you slow say a dware no? Eh?
1: Okay.
0: Or how do you slow say a dware no? Ana say dware ne kura mpo no. Eye nipa na adwene agenda bi a wane na ma odi ba bi dware wo. Eye nipa na dware be na nipa ni timi nkodware wo ni fie. Eji se wankasa wo de ne kompo a.
1: He suffered a great deal under the care of many doctors.
0: He suffered a great deal
1: and has spent all he had.
0: And has spent all that she had.
1: Yet instead of getting better, she grew worse.
0: Instead of getting better.
1: Na
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0: 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Who saw the
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1: Now all this one of Barney bring it
0: now.
1: No, that's why her head.
0: Now what that's why her head. I dare about call ye a many geno,
1: Mamuta.
0: Nabama moo. Until someone sabaka dia over here, the new castle will give you up. Until someone sabeka adia ebema wa koma to ye mama ho ato no you don't have to give up edu kwa so give you up and to say utie me I don't give up that sickness it will not kill you say adia no enku ntontwene say adia no ene na yesere wo ba onyame de ne sabeka
1: wo amen
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1: amen
0: wo yesu dim anadwu be sori anante
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1: amen
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1: Jesus.
0: Right now, out.
1: Amen.
0: Right now,
1: amen.
0: Out.
1: Amen.
0: Right now,
1: amen.
0: Out.
1: Amen.
0: Right now,
1: amen.
0: Out.
1: Amen.
0: Right now, out.
1: Thank you, Jesus.
0: Do me sound humano with Jesus Christ, demon. Amen.
1: Amen.
0: Till obey you, brave pa. And he said, "Ooh, tell me, sorry, and I give you sorry, Anante."
1: Amen.
0: Hallelujah.
1: Amen.
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1: Nenya
0: 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Nenya wuna wabu buno. Hallelujah.
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0: 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Tu mi njina ya rade dia.
1: Amen.
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1: Eyo
0: nyangu pondi ya. Rade ya duma amandi tu anamobra.
1: Bible says when she heard about Jesus.
0: And when she heard about Jesus.
1: She came up behind him in the.
0: Wati Yesu nkano.
1: Oti
0: Yesu nka. Ha, anyumere uti apostle Samuel Obi.
1: Amen.
0: Anyumere what the apostle Samuel nka hallelujah se Monday bia yeshia edien ebompa e ye general prayers empire gidigidi pa the sadia oba no ti yesu nka wo sodi digidi edien e koye
1: ampa
0: as I said, we did Judea then.
1: Also, did Judea.
0: Hallelujah.
1: Amen.
0: The Bible says, "What did Jesus can wear then?"
1: Also, Sunday. Ampa.
0: Now, what did Judea then?
1: It was a boy.
0: For Judea, bra. For Judea then.
1: Ebra.
0: Ebra. Also, Judea na san also bra. Because ni pebu owa. Eya na we nyame peso ohu ni se odo.
1: Amen.
0: Eya na urade peso ohu ni se ohu to me.
1: Yes.
0: Hallelujah.
1: Amen.
0: Ni pebu owa. Eya na urade peso ohu ni se.